0: Hi, I am Carl Cox, and I will play for you in Bulgaria on the 17th of April at Metropolis B-Day. I am really looking forward to coming back and to play to the real party people. Yeah.
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teach me. 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Oh, reach me, show faces true before I pass them. Oh, teach me, the storms won't turn the way we aim them. Oh, reach me, the dreams grow wild before we tame them. Tame them.

Well, I don't think of love as, in this context, as emotional loss. I don't think of it as a weak but I think of love as something strong and to organize yourself and it's powerful, a direct action. Now, this is what I try to teach in the struggling South, is that we are not engaged in a struggle that means we sit down and do nothing.

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Now, so often people respond to guilt by engaging more in the guilt evoking act in an attempt to drown the sense of guilt. But this approach certainly doesn't make the white man feel comfortable. I think it does the other thing. It disturbs this conscience, and it disturbs this sense of contentment that he has.

the depths of South America, to Europe, to Australia, and beyond. This is your musical fix. This is what

standing here in this Babylon. Never has to go, always never want to come. 500 years done gone. I didn't like a prodigal son. I would. Time has come, time has come. Man and man deliver one. Make up your mind and you know from where you come.

feelings are merging with space and other objects in the universe. Cycle